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24: A landmark new report has found 1 in 5 children in Scotland remain in poverty. Analysis by the Joseph Rowntree Foundation warns of an increasing disconnect between Scottish Government rhetoric on child poverty and the reality facing families. Chris Burt, Associate Director for Scotland to JRF, says significant action is required on housing, work and social security.
25: There's a risk that public service reform and the review of the child poverty reduction targets could distract us from the glaring need to improve the lives of children in Scotland. But that doesn't need to be the choice. The Scottish Government can and should choose for its actions to meet its rhetoric.
24: Bringing in a tourist tax to Fife could cost those who own accommodation a collective £630,000 to implement, and businesses could face £550,000 of annual costs on top of that. Fife Council officers say small B&Bs and short-term lets are likely to be hit by running costs of between £100 and £400 a year, increasing to between £3,000 and £10,000 for small hotels and as much as £20,000 for larger hotels. A survey earlier this year found just under half of people support a visitor levy. Two men have been charged following reports of a person carrying a gun in Kirkcaldy. Armed police descended on the grounds of St Andrews RC High School at around 1 p.m. on Saturday, where the 33 and 27-year-old were arrested. Airsoft weapons were recovered as part of the investigation, which remains ongoing. In football, Andy Robertson's reflecting on his Scotland career as he celebrates making 100 appearances for his country.
0: Like, it's been an amazing journey. I remember my debut in Poland when I'm warming up, not thinking I'm getting on, and Gordon Strachan gives me the nod, and it's been a long journey from then. You know, I've always showed up, I've always not kind of shied away.
24: He marked the occasion in spectacular style with a 2-0 win over North Macedonia. He's only the second player to make the centenary milestone and is just two caps behind Kenny Dalglish's all-time record. And LIV Golf's Adrian Moronk has a fifth DP World Tour title after a two-shot victory at the Alfred Dunhill Links Championship. The Polish player finished on 20 under par at St Andrews.
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24: Cloudy skies this morning with sunny spells in the east and some scattered showers elsewhere. Highs of 17 Celsius. I'm Tom Irvin. You're up to date on Original 106.

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4: 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It's where bonds are strengthened and our stories are shaped. From the first glimmers of dawn on the Tay to the final whistle on match day. It's where our lives connect, our voices rise together, and community shows its strength. And The Courier? We're the place where all our stories meet. Because local stories make us. 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
9: Good morning, Stuart here with your travel. Not a lot to report at the moment. If you're travelling out and about on the roads, you'll find the traffic is light so far at the Queen's Ferry crossing. Certainly not a lot to report as well on the A92, a clear run at the Preston, Bankhead and Redhurst roundabouts this morning. All clear so far through Kirkcaldy. Again, you'll find that things are running well if you're travelling on St Clair Street, and also if you're travelling up towards the Standing Stane Road as well between Kirkcaldy and Leven. All clear on the A91 through Cooper and into Dundee, Kingsway and Forfar Road. All check-in trouble-free, but no problems in Perth on the M90 at the Frankton Bridge and at the Broxton roundabout. If you spot any problems, call the original 106 Jambuster line on 01592 85 44 66.

0: Just Like This, original 106. That's Coldplay. Weather for Monday then, not bad actually. Few showers about, but some decent sunny spells as well. And we're still pushing up to a daytime high of about 17 degrees. Enjoy it while you can though, because Tuesday, Wednesday, Thursday, it gets a bit chillier, down to 14. And then on Thursday, 13 degrees. You'll be digging your big jacket out by Friday. All right, 6:30. Anastasia after the headlines.
1: A landmark new report has found 1 in 5 children in Scotland remain in poverty. The Joseph Rowntree Foundation is calling for significant action on housing, work and social security. Bringing in a tourist tax to Fife could cost those who own accommodation a collective £630,000 to implement. A survey earlier this year found just under half of people support a visitor levy. And two men have been charged following reports of a person carrying a gun in Kirkcaldy. They were arrested on the grounds of St Andrew's RC High School on Saturday. Airsoft weapons were also recovered.

0: Billy Ocean. Love Really Hurts at Original 106 Morning. We're doing the biography baffler. You name the celeb from the clues. I think this was a tricky one this morning. Hardly anybody's got it right today, so here's a repeat. I left school at 16 and became an apprentice jet engineer for Rolls-Royce. But I had other ambitions, and as a teenager signed as a professional footballer with Brentford. An ankle injury brought my footballing career to an end. That was clue one. Clue two is this. After football, I found my way into entertainment as a blue coat at Pontins before becoming a stand-up comedian. Telly followed, including presenting The Wheel of Fortune, acting roles in Coronation Street and Doctor Who, and an unexpectedly successful career as a recording artist. But none of those things are the thing that you probably know him for. Who is he? 01592 757 757 is my WhatsApp number. Or you can message through the Original 106 app, or you can text 81400. Start your message with the word original. We will take any of the above. Travel and Santana lined up next.
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5: Hi, I'm Karen from Scotland Railway. From October 19th until March 2027, Thornton Main Street will close to all traffic. After listening to the community, we've reduced the full closure to 5.5 months, down from 14. This important work is part of the £311 million investment to bring new battery electric trains to Fife. Businesses will remain open as usual throughout the closure. 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
11: Well, you should hear with your travel. Not a lot. 2 reports still across Fife this morning. Queens Ferry crossing. Still feeling light at the moment. Building southbound, but no major delays so far. A985. Roadworks, of course, continue just outside of Crombie. So keep that in mind if you're travelling that way. Apart from that, not a lot. 2 report really in Dunfermline. Holby Road checks out fine. Again, heading through towards Glenrothes and Kikori. A92 running well this morning. As is A91 through Cooper and Garbridge. Into Dundee, Kingsway and Forfar Road all running clear. And in towards Perth, A9 at the Inveralmond roundabout. Problem-free so far this morning. If you spot any problems, call the original 106 Jambuster line. The number is 01592 85 44 66.

0: My body isn't ready, says Somber on Original 106. We've all got that wardrobe at home, which has got all the clothes that we don't quite fit, but have hopes that one day we will fit again. I dedicate that song to those clothes in that wardrobe. Let's be honest, I last wore in about 2014, and I'm never going to fit into it again. But there's that hope, isn't there? All right, lined up, let's get this belter right now from Deacon Blue on Original.
1: There's a man I meet, walks up our street.

0: original morning. It's heading up towards 7 o'clock. Who we got that's got it right this morning on the dinger finger then? Hello, Helen. Bradley Walsh, she says. That would be the correct answer. Joyce is on the money with this as well. Good morning. Catherine McGilvery, you're correct with this one this morning. Bradley Walsh, yeah. And hi to Debbie, who says, morning, Dave. Is it Bradley Walsh? Absolute legend. Met him once years ago in Blackpool. Yeah. Correct answer.
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7: There are calls for ministers to create a much bolder plan to tackle child poverty, as it's revealed one in five children in Scotland are still affected. That's according to a report from the Joseph Rowntree Foundation, which warns Scotland could miss its legally binding target to cut relative child poverty to below 10% by 2030. Associate Director for Scotland to JRF, Chris Bird, feels things can improve with change.
8: We're on course to miss the legally binding child poverty reduction targets by miles, but Parliament can choose to up the ante and provide challenging new targets that re-energise government efforts.
7: It's been revealed less than half of people in Fife support introducing a visitor levy. Support is lower among businesses and visitors, according to the results of a council survey from earlier this year. It comes as it's revealed introducing a tourist tax could cost accommodation owners a combined £530,000 to implement. Businesses could face over £500,000 of ongoing annual costs on top of that. Two men have been arrested and charged after a person was reportedly seen carrying a gun in the grounds of a Kirkcaldy school. The 33 and 27-year-old were taken into custody on Saturday afternoon following an armed police response to St Andrew's RC High School. Airsoft weapons were recovered as part of their investigation, which continues. In football, Scotland captain Andy Robertson's looking back on his international career and sharing his love for his country after making 100 international caps. He celebrated with a 2-0 win over North Macedonia, Sebastian Pocognoli's first win in charge. He's now just two caps behind Kenny Dalglish's record. Robertson's full of love for the national team and everyone around it.
9: I don't think I've ever shied away from the fact that the country means a lot to me. The boys in there mean a lot to me. Representing the fans and everyone and my whole family for Scotland means a lot to me. So to do that 100 times, to be the only second, you know, male player to do that, it's one that means a lot to me.
7: And Adrian Moronk has won the 25th Alfred Dunhill Links Championship. The 33-year-old Pole finished on 20 under par at the Old Course in St Andrews. He and Keane's Tom Chaplin also won the team competition, making Moronk only the third player to take both home.
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7: Cloudy skies this morning with sunny spells in the east and some scattered showers elsewhere. Highs of 17 Celsius. I'm Tom Irvin. You're up to date on Original 106.

0: mental as anything. I'd live it up on original 720. So it's not going to be a terrible day today. Cloudy, but high, still up to around about 17, which is not too shabby for the 17th of October. But it's going to get much cooler through the week. So tomorrow we're down to about 15, and then 14 on Wednesday, 13 on Thursday, and you can sort of see the way that it's going. And by Wednesday, the overnight low is the scary part. That's getting down to 3 or 4 degrees, which is almost at the point we're going to have to start paying for de-icer for the car again.
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18: Morning, Stuart here with your travel. Not a lot to report really on the road so far this morning. M90 is clear at the Queen's Ferry crossing. Only a slight build up at the moment heading south there. All clear in Dunfermline on Holbeath Road and the High Street, Cowdenbeath as well. Problem free so far this morning. A92 is issue free at the Preston Bankhead and Red House roundabout so far, as is the standing stain road between Kirkcaldy and Leven. Tayrow Bridge has running well in both directions. No delays or issues so far in Dundee. Riverside Drive and East Dog Street coming off the Tay Bridge running well, but no troubles along Albert Street this morning. And the M90 clear at both the Fryington Bridge and Broxton roundabout Perth as well. If you spot any problems, call the original 106 Jambuster line on 01592 85 44 66.

0: I'm on my way on Monday morning at Original 106. Oh, how is it Monday already? Never mind. Look, on the way, we're going to do four away from 1K. Another £1,000 could be won this morning. That bet is down to you. If you've not got your name down yet, get on the website, original106.co.uk, and hopefully we'll make you a grand better off.
1: A landmark new report has found one in five children in Scotland remain in poverty. The Joseph Rowntree Foundation is calling for significant action on housing, work and social security. Bringing in a tourist tax to Fife could cost those who own accommodation a collective £630,000 to implement. A survey earlier this year found just under half of people support a visitor levy. And two men have been charged following reports of a person carrying a gun in Kirkcaldy. They were arrested on the grounds of St Andrews RC High School on Saturday. Airsoft weapons were also recovered.
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1: It's taken Raith Rovers a quarter of the time compared to last season to get three away wins. They rounded off the first quarter of the championship campaign with a 2-1 win over boss Dougie Imrie's old side, Greenock Morton. It took them 36 games last season to achieve three away wins. This time around, and after an extensive overhaul, they've done it having played just five. Imrie speaking to Raith TV.
4: Happy to win, but also a bit disappointed everyone with the second half performance. But the main thing's 3 points and we've got that. Sometimes you've got to play dirty to get anything for football, and I thought I seen two sides in my team, so that pleases me as well.
1: And in golf, Adrian Maronk has won the 25th Alfred Dunhill Links Championship. The Polish player finished on 20 under par at the old course in St Andrews. You're up to date on Original 106.

0: Ben, that is Stargazing. It's Original 106. Good morning, 7:33. I hope you had a decent weekend. My weekend was going well until this morning when I found out that my boiler is on the blink again. Got up, went to have my morning shower, nae hot water.
1: Oh, wonderful.
0: So this happens quite a lot with my boiler. It breaks down all the time, but it's okay because it's a rented flat and so somebody else will have to pay for it. Result. But this morning it meant that I was back to the routine that I have any time the boiler pack's in, which is boil the kettle, pour it into the sink, obviously cool it down a little bit, and then just give myself a wash in the sink, soak my body up, put the shower on freezing cold, and then jump into it and rinse myself off. And oh my God, if you can't get yourself going in the morning, let me tell you that a shower that is as cold as the Arctic doesn't half wake you up in the morning. Anytime this happens and then I get the boiler fixed, I think I should actually do that occasionally, got the cold shower thing, because it, I mean, normally on a Monday morning my brain's like mush, but this morning it's clear. But I'm not going to do it. Remember those walls I built. Soon as the boiler's fixed, straight back to

0: BBC on original. Right, can we give away a grand this morning?
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0: So you know the drill, it's four questions and it's £1,000. And let's be honest, Mondays are rubbish. You wake up on a Monday and you think, oh, here we go. You've maybe had the Sunday scaries and, you know, you think, oh, it's all downhill from here. Doesn't have to be, because the first thing you could do with your week is come on the radio, smash this, make a grand, and then you can think, Mondays aren't so bad after all. If you're up for the challenge, it's four questions. You're answering with our Tony this morning, Tony from the office. And if you can match his answers, you win. 01592 757 757. Question number one this morning is going to be, name something that's slow. So that's what you've got to play with for a start. But that's just one of four questions. You match what Tony said, then we're sorted. 01592 757 757. Fact of the day. You've maybe heard that you can't fold a piece of paper in half more than seven times, and that's like a rule of law. But somebody took it personally. In 2002, an American student called Brittany Gallivan managed to do it 12 times, but it took 3/4 of a mile of toilet roll. I mean, it feels like a lot of effort to go to prove a rule that nobody was that bothered about proving wrong.
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18: Morning, Stu here with your travel. Again, M90 looking busy now towards the Queen's Ferry Crossing. Got a travel time of around 15 minutes or so. Not looking too bad through Dunfermline on Holbeath Road. Also, the High Street Cowdenbeath picking up in both directions, but no major delays. Getting a clear run for the time being as well on the A92 at the Preston Bankhead and Red House roundabout. C91 at Cooper and the Guard Bridge running clear. And into Dundee, Taylor Bridge all running clear. Slight build-ups at the moment along the Kingsway heading into the city past the Fawford Road Junction. No problems at Myokirk this morning. A90 as well from a smaller roundabout heading through towards Perth. Also running clear. If you spot any problems, call the original 106 Jambuster line on 01592 85 44 66.

0: Jungle. That's new music called Someday Somewhere. Original 106. Morning. Breakfast for Monday. Look, if you fancy going on 4 Away from 1K tomorrow and you reckon you can match with Tony, then stick your name down. Original106.co.uk. 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That's pretty much it. And then you might get a call back from me and Vanessa, who's back tomorrow, and you could be on the radio playing for a grand.
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10: A landmark new report has found one in five children in Scotland remain in poverty. Analysis by the Joseph Rowntree Foundation warns of an increasing disconnect between Scottish Government rhetoric on child poverty and the reality facing families. Chris Burt, Associate Director for Scotland to JRF, says significant action is required on housing, work and social security.
11: There's a risk that public service reform and the review of the child poverty reduction targets could distract us from the glaring need to improve the lives of children in Scotland. That doesn't need to be the choice. The Scottish Government can and should choose for its actions to meet its rhetoric.
10: Bringing in a tourist tax to Fife could cost those who own accommodation a collective £630,000 to implement, and businesses could face £550,000 of annual costs on top of that. Fife Council officers say small B&Bs and short-term lets are likely to be hit by running costs of between £100 and £400 a year, increasing to between £3,000 and £10,000 for small hotels and as much as £20,000 for larger hotels. A survey earlier this year found just under half of people support a visitor levy. Two men have been charged following reports of a person carrying a gun in Kirkcaldy. Armed police descended on the grounds of St Andrews RC High School at around 1pm on Saturday, where the 33 and 27-year-old were arrested. Airsoft weapons were recovered as part of the investigation, which remains ongoing. In football, Andy Robertson's reflecting on his Scotland career as he celebrates making 100 appearances for his country.
12: Like, it's been an amazing journey. I remember my debut in Poland when I'm warming up, not thinking I'm getting on, and Gordon Strachan gives me the nod, and it's been a long journey from then. You know, I've always showed up, I've always not kind of shied away.
10: He marked the occasion in spectacular style with a 2-0 win over North Macedonia. He's only the second player to make the centenary milestone and is just two caps behind Kenny Dalglish's all-time record. And LIV Golf's Adrian Moronk has a fifth DP World Tour title after a two-shot victory at the Alfred Dunhill Links Championship. The Polish player finished on 20 under par at St Andrews.
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10: Three business centres in Fife have been sold in a multi-million pound deal. Brightstone Spaces has acquired Dalgety Bay Business Centre, Rosyth Business Centre and Liberty House in Rosyth from entrepreneur Jerry Alexander's property development firm Inchmore. All staff have been transferred as part of the deal. The three centres collectively support more than 130 businesses.
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10: Cloudy skies this morning with sunny spells in the east and some scattered showers elsewhere. Highs of 17 Celsius. I'm Tom Irvin. You're up to date on Original 106.

0: Rich and Al. We're just chatting about the live auction that happened at the Adam Smith Theatre on Saturday for the Weems Cats. I'd played a little bit of the auction guy giving it Laldi. David's dropped us a voice note.
1: What, Dave? Just listening to that auctioneer there, it sounded to me like Charles Hanson, who's like an auctioneer and an expert on bargain hunt. He's always pretty good as an expert, and he's quite funny, really. But he's quite entertaining as an auctioneer as well, because whenever he's doing the bids, he's always waving his arms a bit like a conductor. Speak to you soon.
0: It's the same sort of thing. I don't think it was Charles Hanson. I might be about to be proved wrong here, but I just looked up pictures of Charles Hanson online, and he has a different haircut. Now, the bloke that was there on Saturday doing the auction might just have changed his hair. So it might well have been, but if you know, then let me know. Justin Timberlake's lined up next.
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0: What would you have done if you'd heard these sounds? 300 members of central government and the military knew exactly what to do. Head for Scotland's secret nuclear command bunker 100 feet underground. 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
1: Can't stop the feeling on original 106 morning, heading up towards 8:30. Justin Timberlake is obviously co-owner of T Squared Social in St Andrews, the old cinema with Tiger Woods. And he's been St Andrews loads of times to play golf. And I thought, given that he's got like a big share in the old cinema now, he might be at the Dunhill Links this year. But no sign of him. I don't think he's actually been to T Squared Social / the cinema since it opened. You would think he would want to go in and at least have a bit of a look and see what's going on there, but apparently not. Not yet, anyway, unless he's done it on the quiet, which seems hard to believe. Right, news headlines for Monday breakfast.
2: A landmark new report has found 1 in 5 children in Scotland remain in poverty. The Joseph Rowntree Foundation is calling for significant action on housing, work and social security. Bringing in a tourist tax to 5 could cost those who own accommodation a collective £630,000 to implement. A survey earlier this year found just under half of people support a visitor levy. And 2 men have been charged following reports of a person carrying a gun in Kirkcaldy. They were arrested on the grounds of St Andrews RC High School on Saturday. Airsoft weapons were also recovered.
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2: It's taken Raith Rovers a quarter of the time compared to last season to get 3 away wins. They rounded off the first quarter of the championship campaign with a 2-1 win over boss Stugie Imrie's old side Greenock Morton. It took them 36 games last season to achieve 3 away wins. This time around, and after an extensive overhaul, they've done it having played just 5. Imrie's speaking to Raith TV.
5: Happy to win, but also a bit disappointed everyone with the second half performance. But the main thing's 3 points and we've got that. Sometimes you've got to play dirty, you could get anything for football, and I thought I seen 2 sides in my team, so that pleases me as well.
2: And in golf, Adrian Maronk has won the 25th Alfred Dunhill Links Championship. The Polish player finished on 20 under par at the Old Course in St Andrews. You're up to date on Original 106.

0: Original 106, that is Olivia Dean with Man I Need. Good morning, 8:37, it is breakfast for Monday morning. Vanessa's off today, it is all back to normal again tomorrow, though she's been away for a cheeky wee weekend in Findhorn. It's all right for some. Fact of the day, the groove between your nose and your upper lip is called the philtrum. Something you didn't need to know, but it's now stored away in case it comes up in a pub quiz.
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3: I'm Karen from Scotland Railway. From October 19th until March 2027, Thornton Main Street will close to all traffic. After listening to the community, we've reduced the full closure to 5.5 months, down from 14. This important work is part of the £311 million investment to bring new battery electric trains to Fife. Businesses will remain open as usual throughout the closure. 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
18: Good morning, Stuart here with your travel. The earlier delays at the Queen's Ferry crossing have now eased off this morning. Traffic is slowly getting back to normal there, which is good news. A985 though, from Rosyth through to Kincardine, is still fairly busy. There's roadworks, of course, taking place just outside Crombie, is adding some delays onto your journey there. At the Fallon, Hobbies Road and Hospital Hill, check out trouble free, no problems on the A92, only a slight queue northbound at the Red House roundabout to watch out for there. A91 into Cooper and Garbridge, running well, similar story into Dundee on the Tayrow Bridge, and no problems along Albert Street or indeed Green Dykes Road. Into Perth, M90, running well still at the Fryerton Bridge, although there are queues northbound in the Broxton roundabout. Stop start traffic for 10 minutes here. If you spot any problems, call the original 106 Jam Buster line on 01592 85 44 66.

0: is Hold My Hand on Original 106. Morning, Monday breakfast, 8:46. Hiya to Debbie, who dropped us in a message earlier on and said, morning, Dave, can you play a tune for me? Feeling a bit sorry for myself as I've got a load of online training modules I have to complete at work this morning. Oh, online training. E-learning modules. Misery. I actually found a thing about online about this the other day. And I think it's what we all do when we come across these online training modules, and it's this.
1: This module will take 45 minutes to complete.
2: That one.
1: And we will test you on your knowledge at the end. Let's take a look. Let's take a look at. Have a think about. Don't forget, it is the response. Here's a list. So, to sum up, there are always. These are the key. Well, congratulations. You've scored 100% on the test. The module is now complete.
0: So that's basically where it's going to go this morning, isn't it? Get yourself through it and then it's all fine. I'm just as bad. I never complete them until I get a chaser from the big boss. And then I'm like, right, okay, time to knuckle down. We've come.

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7: There are calls for ministers to create a much bolder plan to tackle child poverty, as it's revealed one in five children in Scotland are still affected. That's according to a report from the Joseph Rowntree Foundation, which warns Scotland could miss its legally binding target to cut relative child poverty to below 10% by 2030. Associate Director for Scotland to JRF, Chris Burt, feels things can improve with change.
8: We're on course to miss the legally binding child poverty reduction targets by miles, but Parliament can choose to up the ante and provide challenging new targets that re-energise government efforts.
7: It's been revealed less than half of people in Fife support introducing a visitor levy. Support is lower among businesses and visitors, according to the results of a council survey from earlier this year. It comes as it's revealed introducing a tourist tax could cost accommodation owners a combined £530,000 to implement. Businesses could face over £500,000 of ongoing annual costs on top of that. The A92 near Cooper has reopened 24 hours after it was shut due to a crash. The three-vehicle collision happened between Lothery and Munsey shortly after 1 a.m. yesterday. Traffic Scotland has now confirmed the road reopened in both directions shortly before the same time today. It's not currently confirmed if anyone was hurt in the crash. In football, Scotland captain Andy Robertson's looking back on his international career and sharing his love for his country after making 100 international caps. He celebrated with a 2-0 win over North Macedonia, Sebastian Pocagnoli's first win in charge. He's now just two caps behind Kenny Dalglish's record. Robertson's full of love for the national team and everyone around it.
9: The country means a lot to me. The boys in there mean a lot to me. Representing the fans and everyone and my whole family for Scotland means a lot to me. So to do that 100 times, to be the only second, male player to do that, it's one that means a lot to me.
7: And Adrian Moronk has won the 25th Alfred Dunhill Links Championship. The 33-year-old Pole finished on 20 under par at the Old Course in St Andrews. He and Keane's Tom Chaplin also won the team competition, making Moronk only the third player to take both home.
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7: Cloudy skies this morning with sunny spells in the east and some scattered showers elsewhere. Highs of 17 Celsius. I'm Tom Irvin. You're up to date on Original 106.

0: on Original 106. Good morning, 9:20. It's going to be all right today. Cloudy, but mild. Highs of about 17. Gets chillier every day this week. So tomorrow it's highs of 15 and then 14 on Wednesday. 13 degrees on Thursday. The scarier bit about this is that the overnight lows are going to get down to around about 5 degrees. So yeah, scrapey, scrapey time for your windscreen is just around the corner.
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7: Molly Stu here with your travel. All clear at the moment on the Queen's Ferry crossing. Things running well there at the moment down the M19 onto the bridge. A92 running well at the Preston Bankhead and Redhurst roundabouts at Kirkcaldy as well. And no problems so far on the Standing Stane Road. That's clear between Kirkcaldy and Leven. No problems in Dundee so far on the Kingsway and on the Forfar Road. M19 looking busy at the Broxton roundabout still in Perth. Delays there of around 10 minutes still at the moment. If you spot any problems, call the original 106 Jam Buster line on 01592 85 44 66.

0: Teddy's one. What a set of pipes he's got. That is Lose Control at Original. Okay, Travel in 2 minutes. And Yaz plays here next.
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16: Morning, Shane here with your travel. All clear at the moment on the Queen's Ferry crossing. Things running well there at the moment down the M19 onto the bridge. A92 running well at the Preston Bankhead and Redhouse roundabouts at Kirkcaldy as well. And no problems so far on the standing stay, though. That's clear between Kirkcaldy and Leven. No problems in Dundee so far on the Kingsway and on the Forfar Road. M90 looking busy at the Broxton roundabout still in Perth. Delays there of around 10 minutes still at the moment. If you spot any problems, call the Original 106 Jam Buster line on 01592 85 44 66.

0: Happy Monday. It's the 5th of October today, 9:45. So if you are arriving at your desk just now, you might be thinking, right, okay, what are the big issues? What are the big things that I need to deal with this morning? And that is what the President of the United States must be thinking. And his worries are going to be bigger than ours, you would think. So of all the things that are going on in the world at the moment, what do you think is the biggest thing that Donald is ranting about in the papers this week?
1: We want to get away from this ridiculous way and custom of every twice a year turning your clocks back, turning your clocks forward, being late for dinner, being late for very important meetings. It's ridiculous. And if you look at the public, they agree. That's a 100% issue. 65%, I'll give you an example. Right now we're sitting out here. It's light. It's nice. If you come down here in another 3 weeks, it'll be dark. It'll be, who wants it? We want our sunlight in the afternoon.
0: So that's the big issue that the Donald is ranting on about this morning. And I mean, in fairness, he has got a lot on his plate, but that's the biggest thing today, isn't it?

0: That is Chapel Road on Original for Monday morning. Right, I think it's just about time off for me for this morning. Martin, we'll see you through the rest of your Monday as we slide into the afternoon. Have a brilliant first day of the week, and if you're around, I'll catch you tomorrow.
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15: A landmark new report reveals one in five children in Scotland remain in poverty. Joseph Rowntree Foundation analysis warns Scotland could miss legally binding targets to bring relative child poverty below 10% by 2030. Chris Burt is Associate Director for Scotland to JRF. He says ministers need a much bolder plan.
16: Reform of local government is probably also needed and should be on the table, but it must be designed to make services work better for families in poverty, not just to save money.
15: Hotels, B&Bs and holiday lets in Fife could face significant new costs under plans for a visitor levy. Council estimates suggest businesses would spend around a collective £630,000 setting up the scheme and £550,000 a year to operate it. But supporters say the £2.50 charge on overnight stays could raise £4.1 million annually for local improvements. The A92 near Cooper has reopened 24 hours after it was shut due to a crash. Traffic's been flowing since around 1 a.m, close to the same time as the three-vehicle collision between Lothry and Munsey yesterday. It's not yet confirmed whether anyone was hurt in the crash. And Scottish golfer Michael Stewart has been left with a dilemma after finishing joint fourth at the Alfred Dunhill Links Championship. The result means he qualifies for next week's Big Money Spanish Open, but the tournament clashes with the end of the Tartan Pro Tour. A good result at the Glen Eagles Masters will see him book a spot on next year's Challenge Tour. Stewart says he's got to be sensible.
17: The minute my decision is probably going to be, I'm going to have to go and play the Tartan Pro Tour final next week. I don't want to be left in limbo with potentially nowhere to play next season after a great season.
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15: A mixture of clouds and sunny intervals with scattered showers in the west and highs of 17 Celsius. I'm Tom Irvin. 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

0: The following year, that song would be Christmas number one, but for the Flying Pickets. But that's the original of it from Yazoo, their first hit single, Only You, on the Top 10 at 10, Part 2 on Original 106. 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

5 hit for the Human League at the very tail end of our mystery year. Mirror Man on the top 10 at 10 from original 106. In October of our mystery year, Kirkcaldy's Meg Ritchie won a gold medal for Scotland in the ladies' discus event at the Commonwealth Games in Brisbane, Australia. Meg took first place and set a new games record with a throw of 62.98 metres. Wow! Her success came 20 years after Kirkcaldy weightlifter Phil Kehra, I've probably pronounced that wrong, won his second successive gold medal at the then British Empire Games in Perth, Australia. Every 20 years, a fifer does well at the Commonwealth Games. I'm sure it's more regular than that. 01592 757 757 is my number. Call me or WhatsApp me. And guess the year when this was a big hit for the Steve Miller Band.

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0: top 10 at 10. 2015 on part one. And with Talk Talk. Playing there. 1982 for part two. Hello to Rhiann Cuthill, who said for part one, these songs really remind me of being in high school. That was for 2015. I'll tell you what, Rhiann, these songs that I'm playing here on part two really reminding me of being in secondary school as well. Great how these tunes bring back the memories, isn't it? Hello to Lorraine. Hello to Jacqueline, getting both years right. Three Davids. Count them. One, two, three, getting in touch today. Who else? Ian Nicol, loving the tunes. OAP Squad, regular participants, getting both years right as well. Hi to Jeanette. Thank you for your lovely message, Jeanette, as well. And, 2015 and 1982 on the top 10 at 10. We shall do two more classic years again tomorrow morning.
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8: A landmark new report reveals one in five children in Scotland remain in poverty. Joseph Rowntree Foundation analysis warns Scotland could miss legally binding targets to bring relative child poverty below 10% by 2030. Chris Burt is Associate Director for Scotland to JRF. He says ministers need a much bolder plan.
9: Reform of local government is probably also needed and should be on the table, but it must be designed to make services work better for families in poverty, not just to save money.
8: Hotels, B&Bs and holiday lets in Fife could face significant new costs under plans for a visitor levy. Council estimates suggest businesses would spend around a collective £630,000 setting up the scheme and £550,000 a year to operate it. But supporters say the £2.50 charge on overnight stays could raise £4.1 million annually for local improvements. The A92 near Cooper has reopened 24 hours after it was shut due to a crash. Traffic's been flowing since around 1 a.m, close to the same time as the three-vehicle collision between Lothry and Munsey yesterday. It's not yet confirmed whether anyone was hurt in the crash. And Scottish golfer Michael Stewart has been left with a dilemma after finishing joint fourth at the Alfred Dunhill Links Championship. The result means he qualifies for next week's Big Money Spanish Open, but the tournament clashes with the end of the Tartan Pro Tour. A good result at the Glen Eagles Masters will see him book a spot on next year's Challenge Tour. Stewart says he's got to be sensible.
10: At the minute, my decision is probably going to be, I'm going to have to go and play the Tartan Pro Tour final next week. I don't want to be left in limbo with potentially nowhere to play next season after a great season.
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8: A mixture of clouds and sunny intervals with scattered showers in the west and highs of 17 Celsius. I'm Tom Irvin. 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

0: China Black searching on Original 106. Just before that, Let Me Down from Cammy Barnes. It's only 11 nights until Cammy Barnes appears live. He'll be in Dundee at Fat Sam's in 11 days' time. Very exciting. Whilst we're about it, the Gladiators are ready to come to Scotland. They will be up in Aberdeen in 5 days' time and in Glasgow in 20 days' time. The Steamy at the Alhambra Theatre. Great play that. 24 days away, 26 days until Halloween and 31 days until Bonfire Night. Not a bad day of weather in Fife today. Light cloud, a fresh breeze, remaining dry, 17 the high in Kirkcaldy, 16 Dunfermline, 18 Celsius a high in St. Andrews today.
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0: 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Tail end of last year, my daughter and I, and my daughter's a grown-up now, so she's not a kid, we went to watercolour painting classes for a few weeks, which was very good. It was like being back at school again, but in a good way. So I'm reading today about an artist from Canada who has painted a portrait of a famous person using a medium that is certainly not watercolour. It might be slightly disgusting to hear, but I'll tell you more about it soon.
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1: Hi, I'm Karen from Scotland Railway. From October 19th until March 2027, Thornton Main Street will close to all traffic. 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Businesses will remain open as usual throughout the closure. 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
14: A landmark new report reveals one in five children in Scotland remain in poverty. Joseph Rowntree Foundation analysis warns Scotland could miss legally binding targets to bring relative child poverty below 10% by 2030. Chris Burt is Associate Director for Scotland to JRF. He says ministers need a much bolder plan.
15: Reform of local government is probably also needed and should be on the table, but it must be designed to make services work better for families in poverty, not just to save money.
14: Hotels, B&Bs and holiday lets in Fife could face significant new costs under plans for a visitor levy. Council estimates suggest businesses would spend around a collective £630,000 setting up the scheme and £550,000 a year to operate it. But supporters say the £2.50 charge on overnight stays could raise £4.1 million annually for local improvements. The A92 near Cooper has reopened 24 hours after it was shut due to a crash. Traffic's been flowing since around 1 a.m, close to the same time as the three-vehicle collision between Lothry and Munsey yesterday. It's not yet confirmed whether anyone was hurt in the crash. And Scottish golfer Michael Stewart has been left with a dilemma after finishing joint fourth at the Alfred Dunhill Links Championship. The result means he qualifies for next week's Big Money Spanish Open, but the tournament clashes with the end of the Tartan Pro Tour. A good result at the Gleneagles Masters will see him book a spot on next year's Challenge Tour. Stewart says he's got to be sensible.
12: At the minute, my decision is probably going to be, I'm going to have to go and play the Tartan Pro Tour final next week. I don't want to be left in limbo with, like, potentially nowhere to play next season after a great season.
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14: A mixture of clouds and sunny intervals with scattered showers in the west and highs of 17 Celsius. I'm Tom Irvin. You're up to date on Original 106.

0: 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The chorus, Breathless, just before that. Good afternoon, it's Original 106, lunchtime approaching, always your favourite music playing here. More of that to come in just a second.
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12: A landmark new report reveals one in five children in Scotland remain in poverty. Joseph Rowntree Foundation analysis warns Scotland could miss legally binding targets to bring relative child poverty below 10% by 2030. Chris Burt is Associate Director for Scotland to JRF. He says ministers need a much bolder plan.
13: Reform of local government is probably also needed and should be on the table, but it must be designed to make services work better for families in poverty, not just to save money.
12: Hotels, B&Bs and holiday lets in Fife could face significant new costs under plans for a visitor levy. Council estimates suggest businesses would spend around a collective £630,000 setting up the scheme and £550,000 a year to operate it. But supporters say the £2.50 charge on overnight stays could raise £4.1 million annually for local improvements. The A92 near Cooper has reopened 24 hours after it was shut due to a crash. Traffic's been flowing since around 1 a.m, close to the same time as the three-vehicle collision between Lothrie and Munsey yesterday. It's not yet confirmed whether anyone was hurt in the crash. And Scottish golfer Michael Stewart has been left with a dilemma after finishing joint fourth at the Alfred Dunhill Links Championship. The result means he qualifies for next week's Big Money Spanish Open, but the tournament clashes with the end of the Tartan Pro Tour. A good result at the Glen Eagles Masters will see him book a spot on next year's Challenge Tour. Stewart says he's got to be sensible.
14: At the minute, my decision is probably going to be, I'm going to have to go and play the Tartan Pro Tour final next week. I don't want to be left in limbo with, like, potentially nowhere to play next season after a great season.
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12: A mixture of clouds and sunny intervals with scattered showers in the west and highs of 17 Celsius. I'm Tom Irvin. You're up to date on Original 106.
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0: This is Original 106, number ones at one with Simply Red and Fairground. I've got a list of some of the things coming up entertainment-wise, and I've got one for tonight. It's in Edinburgh at the Playhouse Theatre. It's The Archers live at 75. Sounds fascinating. So that's tonight at the Playhouse in Edinburgh. Carnegie Hall, Dunfermline on Wednesday night. Magic with Illusion Impossible. And Joseph and the Amazing Technicolor Dreamcoat from Limelight Productions is running Wednesday to Saturday at the Alhambra in Dunfermline.
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0: afternoon. It's Original 106 with me, Martin Ingram, and Chaka Khan with Rufus Ain't Nobody. What's the name of that police drama set in Belfast? My wife watches it. I caught some of it when she was viewing it. Blue Lights? Is it Blue Lights? Anyway, one of the characters did a very, very good acoustic version of that as part of the story with his guitar when I saw it just a few nights ago. Anyway, I digress. Ain't Nobody. Chaka Khan on Original 106. More of your favourite tunes to come in just a second. Stay there.
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2: Hi, I'm Karen from Scotland Railway. From October 19th until March 2027, Thornton Main Street will close to all traffic. 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Businesses will remain open as usual throughout the closure. 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

0: Spin Doctors on Original 106, Two Princes. That's it from me. Contain yourself, though. Contain yourself. I know it's exciting. Craig is on the way. He'll get you through the afternoon. And today, your chance to win on Doorbell Dash. Day one of that. Craig will tell you more soon. Lachlan's on from 6pm. I shall see you tomorrow morning just after breakfast.
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4: Over 250 paid NHS placements are going to be made available to parents across Scotland as part of efforts to eradicate child poverty. The Scottish Government says placements, which will be available in Fife, will typically range from 6 to 18 months. Gillianne Somerville, Dunfermline MSP and Social Justice Secretary, says it'll have real benefits.
5: Eradicating child poverty is the central mission for the Scottish Government. What I've seen at NHS Lanarkshire is the difference employability schemes can make to help particularly parents get into employment and help them have a successful career in the NHS.
4: The Scottish Government's being urged to hold a public consultation on national planning guidance for AI hyperscale data centres. Dozens of campaign groups have written a letter to Public Finance Minister Hannah Mary Goodlad, pushing Holyrood to hold a national conversation. Greens MSP Patrick Harvey notes communities across Scotland must be involved.
6: The Scottish Government have agreed to develop a new set of rules, planning guidance for how and whether they're going to be developed. But it's really important that the public have their say on what goes into those rules.
4: And Scotland boss Sebastian Folconulli says his first win in charge was made extra special by also being captain Andy Robertson's 100th appearance for the team.
7: Everything makes sense when you have a good game and a win, and I think it makes his day really special because everybody was happy, he's happy, the supporter make him a good standing ovation, and that's the good side of the football.
4: He's only the second player to reach the milestone.
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4: Dry with cloud breaking to give some good spells of sunshine this afternoon and highs of 17 Celsius. I'm Sky McCord. You're up to date on Original 106.

0: Sam Fender, Olivia Dean, Rein Me In. I forgot to say thank you to Martin Ingram. Thank you, Martin Ingram. Back tomorrow, 2 years on the Top 10 at 10. One of the years was when we first saw this advert. Now, everyone says we're all snowflakey now. This one got banned.
1: Oh, yes, we could be in for a quintessential tango taste sensation here. Why, yes, Tony, let's look again.
2: Yes, Ralph, the big orange fella running from the left. And he gives him a good old slapping. Lovely.
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0: Yeah, don't go slapping anyone. 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

0: heard that in a while, actually. Taylor Swift, Anti-Hero at Original 106, talking about dogs a couple of minutes ago. Well, we'll be talking about dogs in the next hour as well, because that is the subject of the question thing. We can get you to the movies for free. We'll do that after three. And Kelly Clarkson's next.
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13: The Courier isn't just news. It's where bonds are strengthened and our stories are shaped. From the first glimmers of dawn on the Tay to the final whistle on match day. It's where our lives connect, our voices rise together, and community shows its strength. And The Courier? We're the place where all our stories meet. 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

0: Oh, that is a tune and a half from the early 90s, Incognito, always there. It's original 106 for Monday. See, he's cheered up now. We'll get see it on soon and your chance to win yourself some movie tickets.
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3: Over 250 paid NHS placements are going to be made available to parents across Scotland as part of efforts to eradicate child poverty. The Scottish Government says placements, which will be available in Fife, will typically range from 6 to 18 months. Julianne Somerville, Dunfermline MSP and Social Justice Secretary, says it'll have real benefits.
4: Eradicating child poverty is the central mission for the Scottish Government. What I've seen at NHS Lanarkshire is the difference employability schemes can make to help particularly parents get into employment and help them have a successful career in the NHS.
3: The Scottish Government's been urged to hold a public consultation on national planning guidance for AI hyperscale data centres. Dozens of campaign groups have written a letter to Public Finance Minister Hannah Mary Goodlad, pushing Holyrood to hold a national conversation. Greens MSP Patrick Harvey notes communities across Scotland must be involved.
5: The Scottish Government have agreed to develop a new set of rules, planning guidance for how and whether they're going to be developed. But it's really important that the public have their say on what goes into those rules.
3: And Scotland boss Sebastian Folconulli says his first win in charge was made extra special by also being captain Andy Robertson's 100th appearance for the team.
6: Everything makes sense when you have a good game and a win, and I think it makes his day really special because everybody was happy, he's happy, the supporter make him a good standing ovation, and that's the good side of the football.
3: He's only the second player to reach the milestone.
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3: Dry with cloud breaking to give some good spells of sunshine this afternoon and highs of 17 Celsius. I'm Sky McCord. You're up to date on Original 106.

0: Diana Ross, Upside Down. It's original 106. Right, let's see if we can cheer you up. If you're feeling the Monday blues, maybe you're not. We can get you some movie tickets at Cineworld on the question thing. And today's question is this. Let's see if we can get loads of right answers. 93% of dog owners say that their dog can do this. But what is it? 93% of dog owners say that the dog can do this. What is it? And it's not say sausages. That wasn't real. 01592 757 757 is my number. Get me on WhatsApp with the same number or get me on the original 106 app. We'll give you about half an hour. 93% of dog owners say that the dog can do this, but what is it?
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It's Original 106 for Monday. What's that? 3:27. The question thing today, 93% of dog owners say that their dog can do this. But what is it, right? Carrie thinks it might be recall stuff. Well, I suppose dogs would have to remember where the dog food lives. But yeah, that's fair, but it's not the one I'm after. Graham says, is it understand when you point at something? They don't. No, it's not read their mind. Graham says, is it sit? No. Well, I mean, it's true as well. Like, it's not good.

0: test. We close our eyes. The question thing today, 93% of dog owners say that the dog can do this. What is it? Natalie says, is it wink? We have two dogs that can wink. Natalie, are you on the wine early as well?
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3: I'm Karen from Scotland Railway. From October 19th until March 2027, Thornton Main Street will close to all traffic. After listening to the community, we've reduced the full closure to 5.5 months, down from 14. This important work is part of the £311 million investment to bring new battery electric trains to Fife. Businesses will remain open as usual throughout the closure. 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
6: This is Martin with your travel, and we're off to a clear start at the Queen's Ferry Crossing this Monday afternoon. You're getting a clear run there in both directions, both north and southbound. Heading back to the Kingdom from Edinburgh, the Queen's Ferry Road busy 5-pound between Davison's Mains and Clermiston Road North. The A985 Rosyth to Kincardine Road busy both ways as you go through the roadworks at Davila. In Dunfermline, Holbeath Road's running well between the Asda Dunfermline roundabout and the Sinclair Gardens roundabout. In Kirkcaldy, Rosson Street heavy northbound, but just on approach to the A92. The 92 checks out fine both ways as you go through the Preston Bankhead and Redhouse roundabouts. In Cooper, the A91 busy both ways near to the East Road roundabout. That's down to roadworks. No problems at the Tay Road Bridge, getting a fairly good run there in both directions. And in Dundee, the Kingsway East sluggish in towards the Scott Fife roundabout. If you spot any problems on the roads, call the original 106 Jambuster line on 01592 85 44 66.

0: Bruno Mars, I Just Might. It's Original 106 for Monday. We're doing our doorbell dash soon. We're doing it every day this week. I'll give you all the details soon. But, you know, if you're sick of the couriers and all that running away from your house before you get to the door, then I have the solution soon.
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2: Don't miss the fabulous Scottish play Up A Close at Carnegie Hall, Dunfermline. 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
5: More than 250 paid NHS placements will be made available to parents across Scotland as part of Scottish Government efforts to end child poverty. Roles such as porters, caterers, healthcare support workers and administration assistants will be covered. Dunfermline MSP Shirley Ann Somerville went to Lanarkshire to see the scheme in action. The Social Justice Secretary explains more.
6: So the types of schemes that are here in NHS Lanarkshire and across the country are about helping parents get into sustainable employment and helping them get fair work and out of poverty.
5: Campaigners have demanded a public consultation before any new hyperscale data centres are given the go-ahead. More than a dozen groups have made the plea in a letter to Public Finance Minister Hannah Mary Gidland. Scottish Greens MSP Patrick Harvey says there is real concern across the country.
7: We can't leave communities behind and just bend to the whim of these very well-funded developers who are looking to make a profit from Scotland's resources. Communities right across the country need the right to be involved in the creation of these new planning rules for AI hyperscale data centres.
5: And Scotland boss Sebastian Pogagnoli says it was important they came back out fighting after the disappointing game against Switzerland. They responded in fantastic style, beating North Macedonia 2-0.
8: We continue what we produce against Slovenia. We were frustrated against Switzerland. It was not sure that we can deliver the same performance against Switzerland because it was a strong side. I think it was nice to have a positive answer, not only for me, but for all the members of the staff and the players.
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5: Dry evening with clear periods and feeling chilly as temperatures drop to 5 degrees. I'm Sky McCord. 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

0: Across five, this is Original 106 Oasis. Don't look back in anger. So Dave this morning was talking about the Weems cats that got auctioned off, and reading today that the amount raised was £100,000. What a great result. Brilliant. 17 giant cats sold for £100,000.
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8: Towards the Queen's Ferry Crossing. That's kingdom-bound traffic now on the build-up heavy from the Bullion Road roundabout. Southbound still getting a good run. Heading back to the Kingdom from Edinburgh. The Queen's Ferry Road busy 5-pound between Park Grove and the Barnton. The 985 Rosyth and Carden Road busy both ways at Charlestown and also through the roadworks at Davila. In Dunfermline, Aberdour Road running well between Hospital Hill and Lindburn Road. In Kirkcaldy, Roslyn Street busy northbound on approach to the A92. The 92 checks out fine both ways as you go through the Preston, Bankhead and Redhouse roundabouts. In Cooper, the A91 busy both ways near to the East Road roundabout. That's down to roadworks there. Tayside wide, the Tay Road Bridge busy Dundee bound onto Dock Street. The Kingsway busy in both directions at Forfar Road, and the A9 sluggish in both directions as you head in towards the Inveraman roundabout. If you spot any problems on the road, call the original 106 Jambuster line on 01592 8544 66.

0: UB40, Kingston Town. It's original 106. That'll test your bass bins. Right, this evening, dry with some clear periods. The rest of the night will remain dry, but some high clouds spreading in from the west. And it's been fairly mild today, but watch out. Tonight's going to be chilly. A low of round about 6 degrees. It's original 106. It's 4:30.
1: More than 250 paid NHS placements are being made available to parents across Scotland as part of efforts to eradicate child poverty. The Scottish Government initiative will see positions open across 18 health boards. Campaigners are urging the Scottish Government to hold a national conversation about the needs for hyperscale data centres. Over a dozen groups have written a letter to Public Finance Minister Hannah Mary Goodlad. And there's been a major police crackdown after a spike in thefts and youth disorder at Kirkcaldy shops.
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1: Andy Robertson says it's been an incredible journey en route to making 100 appearances for Scotland. On Saturday, the captain became just the second player to hit that milestone. But Robertson admits his attention's now turned to John McGinn.
4: Me and John have played, I think, 82 times together for Scotland or something mad like that. It's a crazy amount of time from playing with each other from 10, 11 years old. So it's been a incredible, special journey. Hopefully I'm stood here in 8 games time, I think it is now, celebrating one of my best mates as well. And yeah, that made it extra special today.
1: Scotland hosts Slovenia at Hampden tomorrow. Meanwhile, in ice hockey, the Fife Flyers are celebrating a fantastic start to their league campaign. They beat the Sheffield Steelers twice in overtime at the weekend and sit fourth in the league. You're up to date on Original 106.

0: Bonnie Tyler, holding out for a hero. I'm holding out for a hero that's paying attention to the rules of this competition. It's a WhatsApp competition.
1: It's the original 106 Doorbell Dash.
0: And well done to all of you who were paying attention and came via the correct route, via WhatsApp on 01592 757 757. Cheryl Turner is one of our winners today. I think Cheryl might be, is it Dunfermline? That postcode might be Dunfermline. So if you know Cheryl, she can spy on you via a doorbell. And Davida Wright is our honour winner today. You both successfully heard my Blink doorbell there. Blink and you miss it. Aye, that's what we should have called this. Anyway, another two Blink doorbells to be won tomorrow here at Original 106.
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0: somber. My body isn't ready. So did you hear about the golden spurtle over the weekend? It's not that. It's not that kind of thing. I'll give you all the details next after the latest at 5.
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24: More than 250 paid NHS placements will be made available to parents across Scotland as part of Scottish Government efforts to end child poverty. Roles such as porters, caterers, healthcare support workers and administration assistants will be covered. Dunfermline MSP Shirley-Ann Somerville went to Lanarkshire to see the scheme in action. The Social Justice Secretary explains more.
25: So the types of schemes that are here in NHS Lanarkshire and across the country are about helping parents get into sustainable employment and helping them get fair work and out of poverty.
24: Campaigners have demanded a public consultation before any new hyperscale data centres are given the go-ahead. More than a dozen groups have made the plea in a letter to Public Finance Minister Hannah Mary Goodland. Scottish Greens MSP Patrick Harvey says there is real concern across the country.
26: We can't leave communities behind and just bend to the whim of these very well-funded developers who are looking to make a profit from Scotland's resources. Communities right across the country need the right to be involved in the creation of these new planning rules for AI hyperscale data centres.
24: Police in Fife have launched a major crackdown on shoplifting and youth disorder, as new figures show Kirkcaldy accounts for almost half of all offences recorded across the kingdom. Shop workers say they're dealing with offenders on an almost nightly basis. The first of regular enforcement operations saw officers target hotspots and apprehend some known offenders. And Scotland boss Sebastian Vognoli says it was important they came back out fighting after the disappointing game against Switzerland. They responded in fantastic style, beating North Macedonia 2-0.
0: We continue what we produce against Slovenia. We were frustrated against Switzerland. It was not sure that we can deliver the same performance against Switzerland because it was a strong side. I think it was nice to have a positive answer, not only for me, but for all the members of the staff and the players.
24: Meanwhile, the Scottish FA has appointed Graham Matthey as its new head of football strategy, operations and performance. The former Hibs sporting director will work closely with Chief Football Officer Craig Mulholland.
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24: Whiskey is to be aged in space for the first time as part of an experiment by experts in Scotland and Japan. The engineers plan to launch a rocket in 2028 containing samples of the alcohol to see how the spirit is changed by leaving Earth's atmosphere. It's hoped the five-year mission could show how the maturing process is affected by extreme temperatures.
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24: A dry evening with clear periods and feeling chilly as temperatures drop to 5 degrees. I'm Sky McCord. 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

0: my song queen.
1: 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Jerry Cinnamon. Anyone seen him? It's Sun Queen, it's Original 106. We'll get Belinda Carlisle on and we'll check out the latest on the roads next.
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7: Towards the Queen's Ferry Crossing, Kingdom Bound traffic heavy from the Kirtliston flyover. The speed sensors giving a travel time there. In about 10 minutes southbound, you're getting a good run. Heading back to the Kingdom from Edinburgh, the Queen's Ferry Road flowing fine 5 pound between Blackhall and the Barnton. The 985, Rosyth to Kincardine Road, busy both ways as you're passing Charlestown, and also through the roadworks at Davila. In Dunfermline, Carnegie Drive, busy westbound as you're passing the Kingsgate. In Kirkcaldy, Rawson Street, busy northbound between the Gallatin roundabout and the A92. The 92 steady both ways as you go through the Preston, Bankhead and Redhouse roundabouts. In Cooper, the A91 busy both ways near to the East Road roundabout. That's down to roadworks. Tay Road Bridge looking busy, Dundee bound onto Dock Street. The Kingsway busy eastbound between Cleppington Road and the Strathmartin roundabout. And the A9 looking busy southbound as you head in towards the Broxton roundabout. If you spot any problems on the roads, call the original 106 Jambuster line 01592 8544 66.

0: Peter Andre, Mysterious Girl. It's original 106. So we've had a pretty nice day weather-wise. But don't be fooled into a false sense of security, because tonight, dry, clear periods. However, chilly overnight. Get this, a low of about 5 degrees. Tomorrow, a little cooler as well, with a high of around 14. It's original 106. It's 5:30.
1: More than 250 paid NHS placements are being made available to parents across Scotland as part of efforts to eradicate child poverty. The Scottish Government initiative will see positions open across 18 health boards. Campaigners are urging the Scottish Government to hold a national conversation about the needs for hyperscale data centres. Over a dozen groups have written a letter to Public Finance Minister Hannah Mary Goodlad. And there's been a major police crackdown after a spike in thefts and youth disorder at Kirkcaldy shops. Original.

0: Andy Robertson says it's been an incredible journey en route to making 100 appearances for Scotland. On Saturday, the captain became just the second player to hit that milestone. But Robertson admits his attention's now turned to John McGinn.
1: Me and John have played, I think, 82 times together for Scotland or something mad like that. It's a crazy amount of time from playing with each other from 10, 11 years old. So it's been a incredible, special journey. Hopefully I'm stood here in 8 games time, I think it is now, celebrating one of my best mates as well. And yeah, that made it extra special today.
0: Scotland hosts Slovenia at Hampden tomorrow. Meanwhile, in ice hockey, the Fife Flyers are celebrating a fantastic start to their league campaign. They beat the Sheffield Steelers twice in overtime at the weekend and sit fourth in the league. You're up to date on Original 106.

0: Katy Perry last Friday night. It's original 106. Well done to Cheryl Turner and Davida Wright, our winners today on our doorbell dash. We'll be doing this again tomorrow. You're listening out for the sound of the Blink doorbell. I can't play it now because people think it's in play. Listen out for that sometime between 4 and 6 tomorrow, and you could also be a winner here at Original 106.
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4: Hi, I'm Karen from Scotland Railway. From October 19th until March 2027, Thornton Main Street will close to all traffic. After listening to the community, we've reduced the full closure to 5.5 months, down from 14. This important work is part of the £311 million investment to bring new battery electric trains to Fife. Businesses will remain open as usual throughout the closure. 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
19: Towards the Queen's Ferry crossing, Kingdomsbound traffic slowing just before you get to the Bullion Road roundabout. Southbound getting a good run. Heading back to the Kingdom from Edinburgh, the Queen's Ferry Road flowing fine 5 pound between Blackhall and the Barnton. The 905 Recytic and Carden Road, busy both ways as you're passing Charlestown and also through the roadworks at Davila. In Dunfermline, Carnegie Drive, busy westbound as you're passing the Kingsgate. In Kirkcaldy, that's Rosslyn Street, all cleared up now northbound between the Gallatin roundabout and the A92. The 92 checks out fine both ways as you go through the Preston Bankhead and Redhouse roundabouts. In Glenrothes, the Queensway is moving well between Morrison's and the 92. In Cooper, the A91 still busy both ways near to the East Road roundabout, that's down to Roadworks. Tay Road Bridge, bit busy Dundee bound onto Dock Street. The Kingsway has eased eastbound between Cleppington Road and the Strathmartin roundabout. Kingsway East, bit sluggish in towards the Scotfife roundabout. If you spot any problems on the roads, call the original 106 Jambuster line on 01592 85 44 66.

0: Denise Williams, let's hear it for the boy. Speaking of which, let's hear it for the Lachlan, the man who gets too excited about chicken Kievs. He's on the way next, and I'll catch you back on air tomorrow from 2.
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16: Over 250 paid NHS placements are going to be made available to parents across Scotland as part of efforts to eradicate child poverty. The Scottish Government says placements, which will be available in Fife, will typically range from 6 to 18 months. Here's Dunfermline MSP Shirley Ann Somerville.
17: It's an important part of our mission within the government is to eradicate child poverty, and this type of approach where we're encouraging parents into employment and supporting them into employment, I can see today makes all the difference.
16: A 24-year-old woman has died in a crash on the A92 near Cooper yesterday. The road between Lothrae and Mimsey was shut for 24 hours following the three-vehicle collision at 1am. The driver of the car she was in, a 27-year-old man, was taken to Ninewells. Campaigners are urging the Scottish Government to hold a national conversation on the need for hyperscale data centres. They have written a letter to Public Finance Minister Hannah Mary Goodland. Scottish Green MSP Patrick Harvey says it's imperative the Scottish Government gets this right.
18: We need a broad range of community representatives, credible environmental voices and energy experts actively engaged with this process, so that their knowledge and feedback is used to shape the guidance at this critical point in the process.
16: Police in Fife have launched a major crackdown on shoplifting and youth disorder. It's as new figures show Kirkcaldy accounts for almost half of all offences recorded across the kingdom. The Scottish FA has appointed Graham Matthey as its new head of football strategy, operations and performance. Matthey says it's an exciting time for the game in Scotland. And keen frontman Tom Chaplin says he's feeling pure happiness after winning the team event at this year's Alfred Dunhill Links Championship. It was a great weekend for his professional golf partner Adrian Moronk, as he also won the individual event. In a video on his social media, Chaplin reflects on what he describes as the most memorable week.
19: I'm still in a state of absolute shock. Yeah, it's going to take me a while to come down and for a while for it to sink in. Congratulations to Adrian Moronk.
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16: Whiskey is to be aged in space for the first time as part of an experiment by experts in Scotland and Japan. The engineers plan to launch a rocket in 2028 containing samples of the alcohol to see how the spirit is changed by leaving Earth's atmosphere. It's hoped the five-year mission could show how the maturing process is affected by extreme temperatures.
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16: A dry evening with clear periods and feeling chilly as temperatures drop to 5 degrees. I'm Sky McCord. You're up to date on Original 106.

0: Shelter and Break My Stride, the original 106 Lachlan here for your Monday evening. Right, a 90s tune that I've not played for ages on the way in a few minutes, and your latest travel next.
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15: Queen's Ferry crossing that earlier Kingdombound congestion we saw has now cleared, so you're now getting a good run in both directions, both north and southbound. Heading back to the Kingdom from Edinburgh, the Queen's Ferry Road flowing fine 5 pounds between Blackhall and Barnton. The 985 Rosyth to Kincardine Road still busy both ways as you're passing Charlestown and also through the roadworks at Davila. In Dunfermline, Holbeath Road's running well between the Aston Dunfermline roundabout and the St Clair Gardens roundabout. In Kirkcaldy, Rosslyn Street flowing fine between the Gallatown roundabout and the A92. The 92 checks out fine both ways as you go through the Preston, Bankhead and Redhouse roundabouts. In Cooper, the A91 busy both ways near to the East Road roundabout. That's down to roadworks. Tay Road Bridge, bit sluggish Dundee bound onto Dock Street. In Dundee itself, the Kingsway flowing fine as you go through the Strathmartin roundabout. And the Kingsway East is eased in towards the Scott Fife roundabout. If you spot any problems on the roads, call the original 106 Jambuster line at 1592 8544 66.

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1: Churches in Here With Me at Original 106. So dry and clear across Fife this evening with a bit of cloud overnight and a chilly low of 5 degrees before tomorrow's high of 14. Just gone 6:30. Sky's got your news.
2: More than 250 paid NHS placements are being made available to parents across Scotland as part of efforts to eradicate child poverty. The Scottish Government initiative will see positions open across 18 health boards. Campaigners are urging the Scottish Government to hold a national conversation about the needs for hyperscale data centres. Over a dozen groups have written a letter to Public Finance Minister Hannah Mary Goodlad. And there's been a major police crackdown after a spike in thefts and youth disorder at Kirkcaldy shops.

0: in Dunfermline in Edinburgh. Hyundai Finance, we're a credit broker and a pay commission to arrange finance for you. 48 monthly payments, final payment, 84.08.25, T's and C's apply.
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22: At OXO, we know us Brits can be rubbish at saying how we really feel. Sometimes food just says it better. Whether it's a spag bol peace offering, a date night risotto, or some chicken soup TLC, you can say it without saying it. We've got you. Just crumble in some of that original OXO flavour for a meal that means a whole lot more. OXO. Let the flavour do the talking.

0: Pitbull and When I'm Good and Ready. No doubt, just before that too, it's Original 106 for your Monday evening and your latest news on the way at 7.
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4: Over 250 paid NHS placements are going to be made available to parents across Scotland as part of efforts to eradicate child poverty. The Scottish Government says placements, which will be available in Fife, will typically range from 6 to 18 months. Here's our Firmland MSP, Shirley Ann Somerville.
5: It's an important part of our mission within the Government is to eradicate child poverty, and this type of approach where we're encouraging parents into employment and supporting them into employment, I can see today makes all the difference.
4: The 24-year-old woman has died in a crash on the A92 near Cooper yesterday. The road between Lothrae and Moonsey was shut for 24 hours following the three-vehicle collision at 1 a.m. The driver of the car she was in, a 27-year-old man, was taken to Ninewells. Campaigners are urging the Scottish Government to hold a national conversation on the need for hyperscale data centres. They have written a letter to Public Finance Minister Hannah Mary Goodland. Scottish Green MSP Patrick Harvey says it's imperative the Scottish Government gets this right.
6: We need a broad range of community representatives, credible environmental voices and energy experts actively engaged with this process, so that their knowledge and feedback is used to shape the guidance at this critical point in the process.
4: Police in Fife have launched a major crackdown on shoplifting and youth disorder. It's as new figures show Kirkcaldy accounts for almost half of all offences recorded across the kingdom. The Scottish FA has appointed Graham Matthey as its new head of football strategy, operations and performance. Matthey says it's an exciting time for the game in Scotland. And keen frontman Tom Chaplin says he's feeling pure happiness after winning the team event at this year's Alfred Dunhill Links Championship. It was a great weekend for his professional golf partner Adrian Moronk, as he also won the individual event. In a video on his social media, Chaplin reflects on what he describes as the most memorable week.
7: I'm still in a state of absolute shock. Yeah, it's going to take me a while to come down and a while for it to sink in. Congratulations to Adrian Moronk.
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4: Dry evening with clear periods and feeling chilly as temperatures drop to 5 degrees. 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

0: Adamski and Seal at Original 106. We're after 7:30 tomorrow morning. Dave and Vanessa have £1,000 up for grabs on 4 away from 1K. You've got to answer 4 questions. If your answers match the answers here in the studio, the money's yours. You can enter at original106.co.uk. Robert was our player this morning, matching with Tony from behind the scenes.
1: Something really slow, but not a creature. You said a tractor. Tony said?
2: Tractor.
1: Yeah, it's a ding. Nice one. First hurdle overcome. Question number 2. A character from Back to the Future. And you said Marty McFly. Tony went for?
2: Marty McFly.
1: Yeah. Match, I'd have gone with Doc Brown.
3: That was another option.
1: A boy's name, and you went for Robert, your name. Tony said?
2: Dave.
1: Dave. So that bursts us.
3: Yeah. Typical.
1: Halfway and then it's fallen apart. The last one, is this a match? We asked you to name a famous golfer. You said Jack Nicholson, but I'm assuming you meant Jack Nicklaus.
3: Yeah, that's what I meant.
1: Tony said?
3: Tiger Woods.
2: Tiger Woods.
1: Nah, no match.
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0: Della Lefty with Boston, and that is Taylor Dane, original 106. The Wheel of Fortune's theme tonight is animals. Suggest me an animal-related song, please. 81400 is my text number. Remember and put the word original at the start of that text message. And we'll get to some of these after Agnes next.
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0: Adele and Someone Like You at Original 106. Olivia Dean before that, to Lachlan here on what has been Global James Bond Day, with the big announcement that we've all been waiting for. A new Bond novel is being written. Sorry, I meant to say the James Bond announcement nobody has been waiting for. Still no sign of our new big screen Jimmy Bond. It's also been National Be Nice Day. Look, I'm trying my very best, but when you come at me with nonsense about James Bond books, it's tricky. And also, Bed and Breakfast Day. Hello to you if you're listening from the comfort of a B&B right now. And sorry that you've spent half your month's wages on one night away. That's a sore one.
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3: Hi, I'm Karen from Scotland Railway. From October 19th until March 2027, Thornton Main Street will close to all traffic. After listening to the community, we've reduced the full closure to 5.5 months, down from 14. 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Businesses will remain open as usual throughout the closure. Please allow more time to travel and follow the official diversion route. 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

0: about 20 to 9. That is the Cardigans and Love Fool at Original 106. 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

0: 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Lachlan sorting out evenings for you. 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I've got two on the way in the next 10.
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0: M and Shiny Happy People, Prince there to Original 106. Just about 20 to 10, and some early noughties music from Narls Barkley coming up.
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0: Alexander O'Neill, original 106 Lachlan here. That is it for me. First one of the week done already. Nice one. See, rattling through things already. We'll get some Mr. Mister and some Enrique on after you're up to your 10, and I'll catch you tomorrow.
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2: Hi, I'm Karen from Scotland Railway. From October 19th until March 2027, Thornton Main Street will close to all traffic. After listening to the community, we've reduced the full closure to 5.5 months, down from 14. This important work is part of the £311 million investment to bring new battery electric trains to Fife. Businesses will remain open as usual throughout the closure. Please allow more time to travel and follow the official diversion route. Thank you.
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